Caribbean girl, me know for tick, me know for top. 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

like, yo, like, if I would have known he was so cool. And it's like, yo, if I would have watched interviews sooner, bro, we were so alike. It's unfortunate because it's like, yo, when people die, that's when you, like, you know? Because, yo, remorse kind of makes you check them out.

ashtray. 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I thought you didn't know where my last name, but that changed. And I traveled around the world. Think where you living at now. I heard you

You know, young rich niggas. You know, so we ain't really never had no old money. We got a whole lot of new money, though.